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1: Oh. Animals can't speak to drivers. 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Because roadside litter kills an estimated 3 million animals every year. No wonder they sound miffed. So let's lend them a paw. 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National Highways. And what's that? They said thanks very much.
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1: It was just another day, a familiar drive through familiar country. But then, just around the corner, came the unexpected. He'd let his speed creep a little too high as he approached a bend, and he was no longer driving at the right speed for the road. The scary thing is, he didn't even realize driving even a little too fast for the situation is a major cause of collisions, especially on country roads where you don't know what's around the corner. Think. Don't let your speed creep.
0: The best way to start your day. 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

And so say all of us. Yeah, oh, yeah, especially at the back of the bus. Right, listen, thank you very much indeed. Good morning. How the devil are you? It's the 18th day of September, which means it's day 261. There's 5 days until the autumn equinox, which is on Wednesday. 42 days for Halloween, 47 days until Bonfire Night, 72 days until St. Andrew's Day. And there are only 97 shopping days until Christmas, ladies, so you know what's needing done. It's as simple as that. We've got Vida La Vida from Coldplay, and then I will play you I Knew It, I Knew You from Toy Story 5 from Taylor Swift.

She did, you know. And I've seen the proof. Taylor Swift. And from, if you haven't seen the film yet, Toy Story 5, you've no idea what you're missing. It's really, really off you get. I thoroughly enjoyed it. Me and the kids went to go and see that. Right, listen, if you're looking for something to do, or if you're actually more importantly, if you're looking for a good night out, Black Diamond FM presents a country and western night with Red Canyon, Rick Lambert, on Friday, the 2nd of October at 7 o'clock. It's at the Dean Tavern, which is here in Newton Grange. Tickets are £10. There's also a bingo. There's raffle. There's loads of fun. Put your dancing shoes. Should I know your dad? 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Do it today and don't miss out, because I know I've been told that the tickets are going quite well.

think it's true. I mean, Gracie Abrams and that song. We've got Alex Apolline, and we'll follow that with the fabulous Jerry Rafferty. Don't go anywhere.

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fabulous. 6 minutes of joy. Jerry Rafferty and Days Gone By. On this day in 1763, pay attention, pay attention. If you're a piano lover, have a listen to this. The first American-built instrument named the spinet was mentioned in the Boston Gazette newspaper on this day. John Harrison made the spinet, a small upright piano with 3 to 4 octave range. There's no verifiable evidence to support the rumour. It was named after a man called Spinetti. Spinetti. I always thought it was, but it just shows you how much I really know. Now, talking about pianos, this is ABBA.

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The end of that record sounds like a girl's night out. Very low girl's night out. Katy Perry in Last Friday Night. TGIF. There was a film called that. Thank God It's Friday, starring Donna Summer, which I absolutely loved many, many, many moons ago. This is Madonna and Papa Don't Preach, please.

0: Yeah, Mad Donna, as some of us call her. And Papa Don't Preach. This day, 1951, some of you may remember A Streetcar Named Desire, directed by Elia Kazan and based on the Tennessee Williams 1947 play of the same name, starring Marlon Brando and Vivian Leigh. And also released on this day, the original version of The Day the Earth Stood Still, a science fiction film directed by Robert Wise, starring Michael Rennie as Klaatu. Do you remember that? No? All right, OK. I'll just go along with you. Me neither.
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They are twins, but I think they're called fraternal or paternal twins. I can't remember. Twins, fraternal twins. And although they look reasonably alike, they're not like twins, if you know what I mean. Like identical twins is the word I'm looking for. Bon Jovi and You Give Love a Bad Name is next. And we'll follow that with Rescue from Alex Warren.

0: Bon Jovi, and you gave love a bad name. I've got Red Scare from Alex One. I'll play that next, and then after that, we'll get into Rain Lenné and Ritz Reynolds. Always seem to get that mixed up. Could never get it right.
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I like that. Nice little clap. Nice little clap along. It's almost the same idea as a sing along, except you don't have to exercise your vocal cords. If you haven't seen the film Mannequin yet, shame on you, because played over the end credits is the song The Power of Love with Huey Lewis in the News. But before I do that, let me just have a quick thing about this day in 1968. Do you remember the film Funny Girl, a biopic film based on the life of Fanny Bryce, directed by William Wyler, and starring one Barbara Streisand and Omar Sharif, that premiered this day in 1968. Right, this is Huey Lewis and the News and The Power of Love. Go for it, guys.

some fancy fretwork going on there from Chris Rea and the Roadtail. I love this next one. It's is it a train or is it a plane? I can never blooming remember. Stella Lefty, her father has something to do with the Groupon organisation. This is called Boston. Oh, no.

There you are, Boston. Stella left it. Right, if you're still into your country music, well, there's a country music night. That's at the Parfait Village Hall this Saturday. Well, it's tomorrow. Pop on your cowboy hats and dancing boots and we'll play your favourite country hits to dance the night away from 7:30. The entry is free, so get yourself along there, boy. I'm going to stop doing that now because it sounds absolutely stupid and silly. And if I was an American, I'd be absolutely embarrassed. These are the Bee Gees.

That's Alibi from Ella Henderson and Rudimental. We've got Rob Shorthouse, and directly after that we'll play Texas and Summer Sun, who's about to disappear in the middle of the week of next week.

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1: There are two types of drive you can have on the motorway. One that feels like this. Or one that feels like this. The difference is just a few little changes. Like giving more space to the car in front, or not hogging the middle lane. Because being a little more considerate on the road actually reduces congestion and collisions, which transforms everyone's journey. So we all feel a little less and a lot more National Highways.
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It's very, very good. She really is. Charlene Spiteri and the Boys, better known as Texas Ma'am. I've got the Doobie Brothers. For those of you who are of a certain age, you might remember a certain person way back in the 70s, but he was actually using the record as a jingle for his afternoon programmes. You can find that person still on the radio. He's on Boom. Once you get out of the range of Black Diamond FM, gives you something else that's half decent to listen to. Well, my opinion, and sometimes it works, I don't know. We'll do that, listen to the music, and then it'll be Ariana Grande singing and warbling her little tonsils.

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Very odd. Mariana Grande hates that I made you love me, and I think to myself, not at all, not at all. You're a lovely lass. Right, if you can cast your minds back to 1977, I know some of you can and some of you can't, but on this day in 1977, the Voyager 1 spacecraft was launched on the 5th of September, 1977, from Cape Canaveral, and snapped the first photograph showing the Earth and Moon together. Voyager 1 is the furthest man-made object to travel away from the Earth. I think it's finally left the solar system, and it's off for some weirdos to capture it and cause bother, and then blame us for it, and they'll turn it into a feature film called Star Trek or something like that. I have no idea.

haven't heard much from her. Another one of these one-hit wonders, Jennifer Page and Crush. In 1979, Eagles released Heartache Delight from their album The Long Run. Now, the song originated from a jam session between Glenn Frey and J.D. Souther, who would visit Frey's home in Los Angeles whenever he was in town or on tour. Frey and Souther wrote the first verse while listening to Sam Cooke songs, and in the heat of jamming, Frey called Bob Seger on the phone and sang him the verse, and then Bob Seger blurted out the chorus. The rest, as they say, is history.

And so it goes on. Katie Tunstall, Black Horse and the Cherry Tree. And after her will be Benson Boone and Beautiful Things.

0: I want you, I need you, oh God. 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
1: 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I know you've got beautiful things. I've seen them. They're a bit difficult to see, though, in the dark. One of these songs with a cracking intro is next. It's Ray, Where Is My Husband? And then we'll talk about Billy Joel and the Piano Man.

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Yeah, get down on it. Yeah, Cooler Than the Game. Brilliant. Great dance song from 1981. From 1967, it's the Turtles with Happy Together. And another one of these songs has got an interesting intro. And I heard this quite a few weeks ago, and I thought, man, that's really, really strange. But really, I really, really do like it. And I'm going to stop saying really all the time, because I begin to sound like I'm fisherman.

Really good. Absolutely love it to bits. American Girls with Harry Styles. Don't forget, we've been telling you about this all week. The Country and Western Night with Red Canyon and Rick Lambert is on the 2nd of October. It's a Friday night and starts at 7 o'clock. It's at the Dean Tavern in Newton Grange. And tickets that are £10. Now, there's also bingo is involved, there's some raffle, there's loads of fun. 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Open from 12:30 till 2 p.m. That's today at the One Dalkeith Community Hub. Get yourselves along there and get yourself some soup. Get it, because the nights are, it's not so much the nights that are drawn, it's the fact that it's getting quite chilly. Just the other day, it was like 12 and a half degrees Celsius, and it's like, oh my goodness, it's getting cold, dear. As is from Ed Sheeran, plays down.

Another one of my current faves at the moment. That's Maddie Nisbet and Death of the Radio. Oh, prof, no, it is. Got plenty of time for that before. Now, that we'll follow it with Pencil Full of Lead from Paolo Nutini.

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From 1978, Everyone's a Rhythm from Hot Chocolate. Before that one, the 1964 hit for the Kinks, and You Really Got Me. You Really... I'll stop doing that now. A song that My Body Isn't Ready plays now.

really nice from this current year, 2026. My body isn't ready, somber. I really like that. Now, I did find something that in 1981, this day, France abolished execution by guillotine, used for more than 200 years to behead those sentenced to death. That death penalty itself wouldn't be abolished in France until the 9th of October of the same year. Mrs. Shadowboxing from Tom Grennan.

George Michael and the other fella who called themselves Wham. And Wake Me Up Before You Go-Go. A quick look at the family support group for Midlothian. If you ever worry about alcohol or drug use of a loved one and don't know how to support them, if you feel isolated, don't know how to cope, you're not alone. Come along to the peer-led support group run by family members who've experienced similar circumstances. They have a better understanding of what you're going through and are here to help. Come along for a cuppa and a chat. The location's at 11 St Andrew Street in Dalkeith. It's every second Monday from 6:30 until 8:30. Contact Sandra. You'll find her on 07 84 55 57 503. Okay, 07 84 55 57 03. It's as simple as that. Right, another little thing I found here was this day in 1988, the Magna Charta Universitatum was signed to celebrate university traditions and the 900th anniversary of the founding of the University of Bologna, the oldest in the world. None other than Simply Red, holding back the ears.

Mick and the Boys, simply rude. We'll play that one for Auntie Moira, who's feeling a bit poorly down in the Royal Infirmary. Get well soon, or we're going to come down with our children and let them bounce all over the bed. This is Pixie Lock, Dance Like No One Is Watching. And then we will have Simple Minds and Sanctify Yourself.

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I'm not quite sure on my body where to look to actually find out if I have or have or not. This is Sam Fender with People Watching. 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Love it.

sounds like a great big crescendo of an ending at the end of a film or something. People watching from Sam Fender. I like it. I like it a lot. Thanks very much indeed for your company today. Let's do it all again on Monday. This has been a Samandi production for Black Diamond FM, TD1 Radio. Your producer will be Sharon Hoyle. Logan's Late Lunch follows this programme, which is after the news, which is next. Ta-da.

Starting us all off today, the sun a blur, it's the Country House. A very good afternoon to you. My name's Graham Logan, and this is the Late Lunch right here on Black Diamond FM. I'm with you from now right the way through until 3 o'clock. We'll have some classic oldies like that, some brand new sounds, and several guests. We'll stick with the oldies for the moment, and we've got Alanis Morissette. This is Hand in My Pocket.

Alanis Morissette, Hand in My Pocket. Well, over the next 2 hours, what's going to be happening on the late lunch? In the first hour, we'll play three absolute brand new releases, as well as that, we'll bring you three songs from today's featured album. There'll be one in just a few minutes, and another couple in the second hour. We'll open up our Golden Diary today. That's going to be for the 18th of September, taking a look at celebrity birthdays and what happened in history all those years ago. Before everything like that starts, we've got Dave Stewart and Barbara Gaskin's a version of It's My Party.

Nobody knows where my Johnny has gone. But Judy left at the same time.

I don't know when I last played that song. It's a long time. Dave Stewart, Barbara Gaskin, and It's My Party. Our featured album on the programme today, it's no big surprise that Dolly Parton's greatest hits has made it into the top five albums this week. And over the next couple of hours, we're going to play you three songs from the greatest hits of Dolly Parton. The first I'm playing today is 9 to 5.

Our first of three tracks today from the greatest hit. So, Dolly Parton, There's 9 to 5, and I'll fit two more in between now and 3 o'clock. Cover versions always grab my attention. And I heard this the other day there. I had to find out who actually sang it. I thought, I know the original by Aha, Take On Me, but who was this cover that was getting played? And I discovered it's a band called HSCC. I thought, I've got to play that on Black Diamond. Say what you think of this.

0: What's your thoughts then on that cover of Take On Me? It's from HSCC. And I always love listening to cover versions. And that one I thought, yep, definitely going to play next Friday on the show. Our first guest on today's programme, we are chatting to Ray Kenny Music. And that's all happening very shortly, right here on 107.8.
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0: I've just gone and played there a track, it's Separate Ways, and that is by singer-songwriter Ray Kenny, who is joining us on today's show. Ray, can I say, first off, welcome to the show.
1: Thank you very much, Graham. It's a pleasure.
0: Well, Ray, do you want to tell us about your early musical journey, about discovering a guitar in the attic?
1: Yes, so way back in around 1992 or 93, I discovered an old broken up guitar in my father's attic in Ireland. And I was quite fascinated by it. It only had two strings on it. I took it down from the attic and I would play along to some of my favorite songs, just sort of plucking the two strings, sort of playing by ear. So I discovered then that I had it like an ear for music. I just thought it sounded really cool, you know, and I thought guitar players look kind of cool, so I decided to go out and buy a set of strings for it, and I put them on. Again, before I would put the guitar upright, like the correct way to play it, I used to put it flat on my knees, and I would just play along, as I say, to my favorite songs at the time. I was definitely a big U2 fan at the time, and the Beatles and all those great bands from the 60s. So that's sort of where I took my inspiration from in the earlier days.
0: I believe when you moved here to Scotland, that you formed your first band.
1: I did, yeah. I've been in a couple of bands. Yeah, I was in, made it to the finals of a couple of music competitions. If I remember rightly, the first one was the Emergenza Battle of the Bands. Yeah, I think we placed second in the finals. And then rolling on maybe about 10 years from that, I went into Open Mic UK. Open Mic UK, that was sort of the first time. That's actually the first time I've actually played The Wall of Sound, which you're going to hear later on today. And it wasn't a complete song. Like it was, it's not like what you're going to hear from this recording that we've just put out, but it was sort of the birth of the song. But anyway, when I sang it, I wasn't a very good singer back then, but I knew the song was not too bad. I knew the chorus was all right, but I didn't make it through to the, I didn't even get past the first round, to be honest. But that song is about like not giving up on your dreams. It's a song about ambition. You know, I've said this before, it's about that quote, you know, if you fail once, try again, eventually you'll succeed. And that's the basis of that particular song. It's not to give up. And then eventually I did get to the finals of Open Mic UK when I sang it again. And I ended up playing in Airdrie, I think it was. That was in 2016 and in the UK Open Mic finals.
0: Since the open mics, what has your musical career been?
1: So after the Open Mic UK, I went into another competition and it was called Soundwaves UK. And it was a national, you know, England, Scotland and Wales. It was like a Battle of the Bands type thing again. To cut a long story short, I made it down to the final 14 out of 1,000 acts. And I got to perform on the ABC O2 main stage in Glasgow, and that was in 2017. So that was about 4 or 5 months after the Open Mic UK. So it's hard to tell me that, well, something's right about the songs, or you know what I've been, you know, I hope people were, as well as the performer, I think the songs were key. I think people were listening to them saying, oh, actually these are, yeah, these could be in a final sort of thing. So I got a little bit of confidence from that. Then I've done a lot of, off the back of getting to the final of the Soundwaves competition, I was starting to get invitations onto some radio stations in Glasgow and Edinburgh, gaining a little bit of traction. And I got to play some small little festivals like Press Fest, for example, and there was one in Haddington called Hadstock, and just little things like that. And I was putting out a lot of self-released songs on CD Baby. And I was continuing doing open mics and, you know, just trying to keep the voice sharp and trying to write about new things as well going forward. I was always trying to move forward and never go back, you know. Like I said, the first time I didn't get through to the final, but I just kept persevering, getting to the other finals, and just never really gave in, you know.
0: Well, the track I just gone and played there was Separate Ways. Now, can you tell us what you can tell us about that song?
1: Well, I had the music for a very long time. I was listening to a lot of U2 when I was writing that kind of song. So it's a very U2-inspired track. But it's also about relationships and friendships and family and that sort of thing. So when I left school in 1994, it was basically, there was a leaving party, you know, for me and my friends and my family. And it really was about that. It was like, well, I have to go my separate way now, but I will see you again, you know. So it's kind of a positive message, you know, because it's hard leaving home when you're, you know, 16 or 17 to go somewhere like America. So, yeah, it's about that reassurance that you're going to be together again, you know, but we all have to go into the big, bad world and find whatever it is we have to do, but with the promise of, you know, coming back. So it's about that. It's definitely about bonds, you know, between family and friends, but everybody has to go into the, you know, and discover wherever they're going to end up. It's about that, just relationships really with people.
0: Well, how much material have you now released?
1: Well, I mean, I've officially released something with Nick Bryan on Flip Flop Records called The Wall of Sound, as you know. That's my first, like, official proper release, I would say, you know, on a record label. Nick is famous for recording many albums, but the most famous one would be Oasis, What's the Story, Morning Glory. I met Nick back in January of this year through a friend of mine from Edinburgh, Dennis Kennedy. It was by invitation. There was a sort of a, like a band camp sort of thing going on down at Rockfield Studios where Oasis recorded. And I met Nick. I knew it was a good opportunity, so I went well prepared. I had a lot of demos that I'd already recorded. I presented them to Nick, and he had listened to a few of them, and he was particularly interested in the song called The Wall of Sound. Now, I didn't really think of this at the time, but that's also where Oasis recorded Wonderwall. And you've got the physical, there's an actual physical wall where Noel was mic'd up and he sat on this wall when he was recording the acoustic guitar to Wonderwall. And Nick thought, well, that'd be a great sort of connection, a great backstory there for the Wall of Sound. So the obvious choice at Rockfield was to record the Wall of Sound. Even though there was arguably some other good songs in the demos, but that seemed like to be the one that had to be the one that was done at Rockfield, and just with that backstory as well.
0: Well, now that the Wall of Sound has been released, we shortly are going to be letting our listeners hear this. I believe you're doing some touring as well.
1: Yeah, I mean, I've got a couple of gigs coming up. But the next gig that I'm going to be doing, I'm actually going to be supporting Aziz Ibrahim. Now, Aziz is famous for, sorry, and that's going to be on the 1st of October at Sneaky Pete's in Edinburgh in the Cowgate. Aziz is famous for, he was the standing guitarist when the Stone Roses, you know, kind of fell apart back in the night, towards the end of the 90s. So Aziz stepped in and he played guitar, and he'd co-written a lot of songs with Ian Brown. And he also played with Simply Red. So I'm supporting Aziz, as I say, on the 1st of October. So that'll be my next sort of big gig. One thing that I forgot to mention, and it's worth mentioning, is that when I was at Rockfield Studios, I also bumped into Nigel Clark, who is famous for being in the band Dodgy. Nigel's a bit of a Britpop icon, and I managed to convince Nigel to sing backing vocals on The Wall of Sound. So that was really great to meet him and that he was willing to do that for me.
0: Have you got enough material to release an album in the future?
1: I've got so much songs that I've been writing, like, especially when I went to America way back in 1994. Like, I've been writing songs ever since. So I've been taking little snapshots of my life through songs, and I've got a lot of releases still to come. I don't want to give away too much, but after The Wall of Sound's just been released, and we've got a video for that song coming as well, but there is a follow-up song, and it's a great song, I have to say. It's a really good song, and I'm actually down at Nick's studio doing the next song as well, so there's going to be two more songs coming before Christmas via Flip Flop Records. Obviously, we're just kind of laying the foundation with The Wall of Sound at this moment in time. But yeah, it seems to be doing pretty good so far. It's off to a good start. So yeah, there's plenty of more reasons to keep coming back here and recording songs, you know.
0: Now, Ray, is there a website to get more information?
1: Absolutely. You can find me on raykennymusic.com, Ray Kenny on Facebook. I think if you just type in Ray Kenny Music, I'll come up. There'll be a YouTube channel. There's Spotify, obviously. There's TikTok. It's all under Ray Kenny Music. And even when you do go on the website, there's links as well to all those other sites as well.
0: Well, Ray, so, I will say all the best with this single as well as that with the others before Christmas. And all I can do is ask you to introduce the new single for us, please.
1: Well, as I've said, this is The Wall of Sound, which is recorded with the legendary producer Nick Bryan, who recorded Oasis' What's the Story, Morning Glory, and guest feature Nigel Clark of the band Dodgy on guest vocals. Yeah, it's a cracking indie pop tune. It's a very Madchester inspired track. I think Oasis fans will love it, and I think people in general will love it, and they will also really enjoy what's to come as well. So thank you for all listening in, and please go check this out on Spotify or iTunes. Give it a little add to your account, put it on your playlist, you know. And I'd be really grateful.
0: Well, Ray, as I say, all the best. And thanks for joining us on today's show.
1: Thank you for having me, Graham. It's been an absolute pleasure.

forward to that. There's Twisting by The Pool. I'm about to bring you three brand new releases. The first of those is a indie pop rock band from Germany. And this is their new single. It's Suitcase Full of Memories.

The first of three brand new releases. Our second one today is from independent Scottish country singer-songwriter Kevin Maguire, who's taken the international country music scene by storm with the breakout single Here We Rodeo, and has been left blown away by its growth. Written and recorded entirely in Glasgow, the high energy track has unexpectedly transformed into a global line dancing anthem. Every day, dance halls, clubs, and country music venues from across the globe have

been sending in videos via social media performing by the original dance in huge numbers. It was at the Barra's Market in Glasgow where Kevin assembled some of the dancers to shoot the original videos of the dance weeks before the release of the song. A clip was posted online using the chorus and videos started popping up from all over the world, forcing Kevin into an early release. This is Here We Rodeo.

whilst we're on the new releases today, rising star Matilda Finn Francis. The new track is about realising that letting go of love is sometimes the right answer, even if it hurts. With early support from many radio stations, this particular song is about to be played right here on Black Diamond FM. I hope you like it. The song is for all concerned.

Welcome into the second hour of Logan's Late Lunch right here on Black Diamond FM. Starting us off with Cat Stevens, Remember the Days in the Old School Yard. Very shortly, we will delve into today's Golden Diary, taking a look what happened on this particular day, the 18th of September, and of course our birthdays as well. Before that, let's get back to today's featured album. Back in the top 10, it's the greatest hits of Dolly Parton, and this is I Will Always Love You.

our second track from today's featured album. It's been from Dolly Parton. That one, I Will Always Love You, and I'll fit one more in between now and 3 o'clock. Having a look at today's Golden Diary, yes, the 18th of September. Well, before I read the birthdays to you, if it's your birthday today, then happy birthday from everybody here at Black Diamond FM. Who are you sharing your birthday with? Well, Frankie Avalon was born in 1940, the American pop singer and actor known for hits like Venus, which I'm going to be playing you very shortly. Kerry Livgren was born in 1949, American guitarist and songwriter for the progressive rock band Kansas. Dee Dee Ramone was born in 1951, the American punk rock bassist and co-founder and songwriter for the Ramones, but sadly passed away in 2002. Joanne Catherall, born 1962, the British singer for the synth pop group The Human League, and once again we shall be bringing you a taste of their music. I'll take a look in history as well, what was going on in this particular day. First off, we've got for you Frankie Avalon and Venus.

Pliny cancels there with Carry On Wayward Son. As I mentioned, it was Kerry Livgren's birthday from the band. Well, what was going on in history in this particular day? 1759, French forces at Quebec surrendered to the British. 1859, the first edition of the New York Times is published. 1914, the Irish Home Rule Bill is given a royal assent. 1955, 4 years after they fled to Russia, the British government admits Donald MacLean and Guy Burgess really were Soviet spies. 1981, under President Mitterrand, France abolishes the guillotine. And in 1988, the military seize power in Burma. We're about to get back to birthdays I've mentioned today. It was Joanne Catherall's birthday from the Human League. And we're about to bring you a touch of the band

0: winding up the Golden Diary for the 18th of September with the Ramones, and Sheena is a punk rocker. Still to come on today's show, we've got one more track from our featured album, and we'll have more guests as well. All to come right here on the Late Lunch on 107.8.
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2: A forthcoming theatre show is all to do with, would you believe, 75 years of the radio drama The Archers. Now, talking to us a little bit more is Charlotte Martin. Charlotte, welcome along to the show.
3: Oh, it's lovely to be here, Graham.
2: Well, Charlotte, first off, can you tell our listeners your part in the drama?
3: Yes, of course, yes. So I play a character called Susan Carter. She is from Ambridge. She grew up in Ambridge and she's had various jobs, but she's most known now for running the village shop and working in the dairy. She's a bit of a gossip, so no one really, people try not to tell her too much because she's a bit of a gossip and she spreads things around and she's always very interested in other people's business.
2: Obviously, I introduced 75 years of The Archers. Now, why do you think the drama has lasted this long?
3: That's a really interesting question, isn't it? Because when you think about the competition that all entertainment has currently with, you know, all the streaming services and television and whatever, it's an amazing feat, isn't it, to think that a radio programme has lasted for 75 years. Now, I think probably one of the key things for me is the medium of radio, because I think anyone who listens to a radio programme, especially a drama, owns it because everyone has their own little individual idea of what they're listening to. So you create that world in your own head. And I think one of the things that keeps the Archers going is that everyone has their own individual drama going on. So they really own it and it stays with them. So I think that's probably the key thing.
2: Have you any idea how popular the show is with listener numbers?
3: Yeah, I mean, we're constantly accumulating new listeners and younger listeners. We're always astounded to hear how many, you know, thousands of listeners we have on a regular basis. And what's lovely about the tour is that, you know, we're getting out there to actually meet people and get instant reactions from an audience, which normally, being in the studio, we're kind of quite isolated. So it's a delight to reach all those thousands of people in theatres every night. It's absolutely superb.
2: Well, with regards to the tour, who is going to be there at the tour from The Archers?
3: Okay, so we have two casts. We have the flower cast and the produce cast, because the evenings are set at the flower and produce show, which is a regular event in Ambridge. So in the flower cast, which is the cast that I'm in, we have myself, who plays Susan Carter. We have Tim Bentinck, who plays David Archer. Ben Norris, who plays Ben Archer, and Annabelle Dowler, who plays Kirsty. And in the other cast, we have Sonny Ormond, who plays Lillian, Brian Eldridge, played by Charles Collingwood, Susie, who plays Tracy Horobin, and the lovely Ryan, who plays Jazza. And so what we're doing four nights with the flower cast, and then there'll be four nights with the produce cast. So we're kind of sharing the load, as it were. So depending on which theatre you come to, you may see a different cast.
2: Do you think this would be a good insight for current non-listeners of The Archers?
3: Oh, most definitely. I think we do a little poll at the beginning of the show just to see, you know, whether people have been listening for a long time or whether they've been dragged along by a partner or a friend to see the programme. And there's always a small element of those. But I think the whole evening, if you listen or if you don't listen, it's just a jolly good, happy evening. There's a lot of warmth in the room. And I know that speaking to some of the audience members after the show, a lot of people have said, you know, I didn't listen before I came, but now I'm really, really interested in tuning in. So I think whether you listen or not, I think it's just a jolly good, feel good evening, and you'll have lots of fun.
2: With regards to the actual show itself, I believe it's the top on-demand show.
3: It really is, yes, yes. When we look at the figures, I think it's, you know, really up there in terms of people tuning in and listening. And that's one of the other things that helps the programme stay alive, I think, is that not only do you you not have to tune in at a certain time every night or you'll miss it, but now you have that flexibility so people can download or listen, you know, whenever it suits them. So that's superb. And the listening figures are just, you know, going through the roof, really.
2: Staying with the actual radio show, how many writers are there?
3: It varies. I mean, we've had numerous writers over the years, but we probably have about four or five writers at a time. But obviously that's, you know, flexible, because sometimes we have new writers come in. And so it varies. But we have a great bunch of writers at the moment who are, you know, producing some fantastic scripts. And they have a really difficult job, I think, of because they write a certain number of scripts per month. They have a very difficult job of coordinating all those scripts together. So it's quite a clever little machine. And, you know, the whole team, including, you know, the people who do all the techie stuff as well, in the recording studio, all work very cleverly together in order to produce this vehicle that is The Archers.
2: How many episodes do you record in a day?
3: Yeah, so we record three episodes a day. We used to record four, but now we've gone to three episodes a day. So we'll go into studio and do a 9:15 episode, and then we do an 11:30 and then a 3 o'clock episode. And we record that over about 8 days a month. And that block of eight episodes is then broadcast the month afterwards. So we're a month in advance.
2: With regards the tour, can you tell our listeners the dates for the Edinburgh and the Glasgow shows?
3: I can. 4th of October for Glasgow. And then we're in Edinburgh on the 5th of October. So we're really looking forward to coming to Scotland.
2: And can you tell us the venues for those shows?
3: I can. We're at the Edinburgh Playhouse, and we are at the King's Theatre in Glasgow.
2: Is there a website to get some more information on the tour?
3: Yes, if you Google FANE, that's FANE Productions, you can find out all the dates and what cast will be playing at what venue on that website. So that's FANE, FANE Productions.
2: Well, we've been speaking today about the 75 years. Did you ever have a 50th tour?
3: We didn't, no. We've had various celebrations for the various milestones that the Archers has reached, but we've never done a tour as big as this. We did, we've done a few kind of little small venues years and years ago, but not necessarily to celebrate anniversaries. We did a tour back in the 90s called the Ambridge Pageant, but that was just a little kind of play with some of the members of the cast. But this Ambridge at 75 Live tour is the biggest and grandest thing we've done, you know, to celebrate an anniversary. So we're just overjoyed, really, to be part of it, because it's such a lovely thing to be involved with. And the cast members who are in the show are just overjoyed to have been chosen to be in the cast, because, you know, obviously the cast is quite big. So we've been very lucky to be chosen to do this.
2: I mean, you saying there about the cast, any idea how many members there are?
3: I don't know, but it's an awful lot. I would imagine, you know, there are kind of probably about 30 odd kind of regular cast members, and then we have lots of people who come in and out and aren't so regular, but we have an awful lot of cast members at the moment, so sharing the storylines between us all is sometimes difficult. So for example, we're not in every episode, obviously.
2: Yes.
3: It depends very much on your storyline, so you can have 3 episodes for a month, or you can have no episodes, or you can have up to about 10 episodes, and it very much depends on what storyline you're involved in. But with the cast growing exponentially, you know, that's quite a tricky thing to maneuver for the team.
2: Well, Charlotte, I'll say all the best with the forthcoming tour, and once again, can I ask for the website to get more information?
3: Yes, of course. So the website to join is www.fane.co.uk, and that's F-A-N-E. So that's www.fane.co.uk.
2: And all I can do today is say all the best and thank you to Charlotte Martin for joining us on today's show.
3: Thank you, Graham, and see everyone in Scotland.
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the sound of Texas, Mr. Higgs. We're about to get back to today's featured album. We are being playing today tracks from the greatest hits of Dolly Parton. Our third and final one I'm bringing today, this is Jolene.

Our third and final track from today's featured album. It's a brand new compilation, The Greatest Hits of Dolly Parton. Of course, we expected that to get into the charts. Anything from Dolly Parton at the moment is very popular, and of course there's one of her classic tracks. It's Music and Chat right here on the Late Lunch on Black Diamond FM with myself, Graham Logan, bringing you some brand new sounds and some classic oldies, including this next one from Blondie. It's Sunday Girl.

If I ever had to make a top 10 up of my all-time favourite songs, that would be one of them. Coldplay's Viva La Vida. Well, that just about winds it all up for yet another late lunch. I'll be back here next week, 1 o'clock until 3, with more guests, more brand new sounds, and more classic oldies as well. You stay tuned to Black Diamond FM. We've got our drive time show next, taking you through until 6 o'clock. I'm heading out today with Beautiful South, Don't Marry Her. From Graham, until next week, take care.

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2: From the Sky News Centre at 6, Princess Diana's brothers insisted he's telling the truth about a conversation with the King in the days after her death. In his book, Earl Spencer claims the then Prince Charles told him Diana would be forgotten soon enough. Buckingham Palace has hit back at those remarks, saying grief can colour memory. But Earl Spencer's told the BBC he must be embarrassed.
3: I can tell you here and now, those are exactly the words he said. I've only ever had two calls on the line with Prince Charles at any stage of my life. I was hyper alert to what he was saying, and those are precisely the words he said.
2: Last week's air traffic control outage is being blamed on a software defect which took systems down in a millisecond. A report by Operator Nuts says the glitch wasn't caused by any incorrect actions. Instead, Chief Executive Martin Rolfe says developers are fixing a section of coding. But speaking at the time, Ryanair boss Michael O'Leary insisted someone else should lead the review.
4: The word I use so carelessly has caused considerable upset and offence to a wide number of people, especially to victims and survivors.
2: That's Michael O'Leary speaking about another incident in which he described rivals' competitors' fares as rapists. There's been a new sighting of a 13-year-old girl who's been missing for a week. Lilia left her home in Bolton last Friday, although she's captured on CCTV eating at a McDonald's in central Manchester on Sunday. A teenage asylum seeker who piloted an overcrowded dinghy carrying 165 people across the channel has been jailed for over 2 years. 19-year-old Chan Attak from South Sudan pleaded guilty to endangering others. Actress Stephanie Cole, who's best known for roles in Coronation Street and Doc Martin, has died. She was 84. And after missing the World Cup, Cole Palmer and Trent Alexander-Arnold are back in the England squad. Phil Foden still missing, though, ahead of Nations League ties.
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5: Hello, everybody, and welcome to Leave It on the Dance Floor. Sammy Miller has finally got her own show. How exciting. And I have my lovely assistant Purple with me. Say hello, Purple. Yep, that's Purple. They don't talk much, they're just talking squeaks, but you know, we roll, but don't get too excited now. So coming up today, we have a very fantastic show for the first ever Leave It on the Dance Floor. You have a great show on tonight. Tonight? Yeah, tonight. We've got some Tina Turner, some Ria Aura, some DJ Sammy, not related to me. And we have some Cascada, we've got some Nina, one of the two. We've got some musicals, and we have some songs you've probably never heard on radio before or never heard of in general. First off, we're going to start off with some Justin Bieber.

And that is Love Me from Justin Bieber. So, Justin Bieber, Love Me. Justin Bieber was 15 when he released the song. Why can't I be that successful at 15? What wrong turn did I make? Justin, I could be whatever I wanted, but no. Yay. Anyway. So, Black Diamond have an up-and-coming Western night. Country Western night. It's in the Dean Tavern in Newton Grange. It's on the Friday, the 22nd of October. It starts at 7 p.m. and tickets are £10. It's meant to be good fun and it helps out the station. So come if you want to. What do you think of that? Purple's excited. Purple is very excited. Purple actually really enjoys country music, don't you? Yep, really enjoys it. Next song. This is a good one. This is a good song. And sing along if you must.

And that was Spect You by Coldplay. Purple was dancing about, weren't you? Yep. So, that song was about Coldplay writing a song to help. I do not know how to pronounce that. Gwyneth Paltrow processed her grief after her father, Bruce Paltrow, passed away. It's a good song, but sad backstory. Next song is a very good one. I'll be dancing about. Purple. No, I'm going to be dancing about. You don't tell me what to do. Next one is All Eyes on You.

And that was All Eyes On You from The Next Step. The singer was Ryan McLaurin. I think I said that right. But that song, well, this song is about... Oh, wait, I'm reading the wrong one. Whoopsies. This song was featured heavily in Season 2, in the Season 2 episode Just Dance, when James, a character in The Next Step, created a flash bomb for Michelle, another character in The Next Step, when Michelle left The Next Step after regionals briefly. Michelle did come back to The Next Step when the flash mob happened. So if you really just want to get someone back to a hobby or an activity you do, just make a flash mob. Apparently that's the way to go. Just make a giant flash mob. Even if your hobby doesn't include dance, it could be about crocheting. Just start a giant flash mob for crocheting. Be quiet. So, next song.

Okay, that is such an outro. I got on it. So, this song was released in 2021, so it's quite a recent song, and it's an answer song to Dolly Parton's, rest in peace Dolly Parton, 1973 hit, Jolene. So, I'm Sammy Miller, and you're listening to the first ever Leave It on the Dance Floor. I don't actually have any cool SFX for that, but just pretend there is. If you want to phone in, ask for a request, for a shout-out, or just report anything that's missing, you can phone in on 0131 663 4488, or you can email the studio at blackdiamondfm.com. Next song is Dark Side from Alan Walker.

And that was Dark Side, the sped up version from Alan Walker. Released in 2018, this song became quite famous in the Gatchalife community, where people would make Gatchalife music videos, GLVMs for short, and the song still goes strong to this day, especially with people like, you know, trying to bring back 2020. It's a great song. I've been into it since it came out. So, I want to give a big shout out to Stuart McClellan, who's driving home from work. So, and he wanted a little request, so I shall fulfil your request, Stuart. And I hope you're enjoying the show so far. And thank you for listening.

So that was Just One Look from the Hollies, or Hoolies, or it's Hollies, I think it's Hollies, for Stuart McLean. No, not McLean, McClellan. I'm so sorry, Stuart. Thank you for listening in. And it was a great song choice, and I hope you're enjoying your little trek back from work, and I hope there's not too much traffic. The next song is a very dancey, singy song, so I hope you enjoy it. Purple's excited. Better play it before they go all mad.

So that was Walking on Sunshine from Katrina and the Waves. If you're walking on air, you're feeling pretty good, but what's better? Walking on Sunshine! In this song, Katrina has an overwhelming joy because she's sure her man loves her. It's supposedly a long-distance relationship, but that's fine. She's sure he'll appear one day and he'll live happy forever. And I just want to give a big shout-out to Grant Henderson, who's on after me, 8 till 10. Purple got a bit excited. So I just want to give a big shout-out to you, and I want to give a big shout-out to Babes, his budgie as well. Hello! Sorry, Purple really loves the microphone time. They don't get a lot of that because they're a security guard, but they enjoy the mic time. So the next song's Umbrellian Song, and it's Kaylee.

And that was Kaylee from Marillion. And can I just give a shout out to Graham Whitehead, who does the Mixed Bag 4 till 6 on a Sunday. It's a really good show and you should tune in. I used to help on the Mixed Bag, but I don't anymore. Kind of sad. I used to like come here like every weekend. I don't anymore. Anyway, I just want to give a big shout out to Graham Whitehead. He's a great presenter, and so is Alan Stewart. He's a good presenter as well. He does the Saturday Matinee tomorrow, 1 till 3. Tune in to that as well. So, next song is a dancey song. So, get your dancing shoes on and start dancing, because this is Everything's Alright from DJ Coco.

And that was Everything's Alright from DJ Coco and a few others. Let me see. Where is it? Oh, there it is. So this is from Aztec, DJ Coco and Kurt D. Was released on the 10th of July, 2026. A very new song. Very, very new. And a sped-up version of the single followed on August the 14th of 2026. They have a goal of reaching 1 million streams on Spotify, so if you have Spotify and you like the song, you can go stream it on Spotify. I forgot what the word stream was there. So I am Sammy Miller and this is Purple. I hope you're enjoying the show. This is Leave It on the Dance Floor. And if you want to phone in, it's 0131 663 4488, or you can email the studio at blackdiamondfm.com. Amy McDonald comes up next with Mr. Rock and Roll.

And that was Mr. Rock and Roll from Amy McDonald. It was released on the 16th of July, 2007, and it's from the album This Is The Life. Oh, it is certainly the life, isn't it? Next song is your song. No, it's my song. No, it's your song. No, it's my song.

0: And that was your song from Rita Ora. Ora? No, Ora? No. Ora. Sorry. I can barely speak. Ugh. So, I want to give a big shout out to Russell Aitken, who does Saturday Sport Live, 3 till 6. Or 3 till... I don't know how long it is. It's either 2 or 3 hours. If you're a sporty person, I recommend going in, you know, listening to Russell. It's a good show. And there's a lot of sporty chat. It's great. So, I will be back with you in 2 minutes 30.
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0: Welcome back. You're back with me, Sammy Miller, and Purple. We missed yous. So, I'm just going to give it some information. So, if you want to phone in, ask for a request, ask for anything, just have a little chat with me, Sammy Miller. 01316634488, or you can email the studio at blackdiamondfm.com for the same reasons. Next song, personal favourite of mine. It's a good little tune, and I hope you enjoy.

And that was Runaway Baby from Bruno Mars. This song was released in 2010. That was the same year I was born. As a warning about an unrepentant playboy who admits he will break hearts and never stay in a committed relationship. It's a good song, but I didn't know the meaning until I had to search it up to play it on for you guys. Great song. And this is a very funny song. Well, not funny. It's got a funny name in my brain. Wig Wham Bam.

So that was Wigwam Bam from Sweet. It was released in 1972 and it charted number 4 in the UK charts. So bringing us up to the news, we have Sit Down from James, The Time Warp from Damien, and then we'll have The Crunch from The Ra Band. So enjoy a little build up.

0: From the Sky News Centre at 7, Earl Spencer insists he's telling the truth about his conversation with the King after claims in a tell-all book about Princess Diana. He says just days after his sister's death, the then Prince Charles told him she'd be forgotten soon enough. Buckingham Palace has rejected that, but he's told the BBC those were his precise words. Stephen Bates is a former royal correspondent.
1: 30 years on, who knows what exactly was said? Was Earl Spencer taking notes at the time? It strains credulity to think that the King would say that within hours of the death of his former wife.
0: And investigations found last week's air traffic control chaos was caused by a software defect. The fault led to more than 2,000 flights being cancelled. A missing 13-year-old has been spotted on CCTV 2 days after she vanished from her home in Greater Manchester. Lilliat was last seen by her family in Bolton a week ago, but then she was seen eating at a McDonald's on Sunday. Yesterday, her mother issued a direct appeal through the police.
2: Lilliat, your mum has asked me to read the following directly to you. Lil, I love you so, so much. My heart is breaking without you here. I need to know you are safe. We all need you back home, safe and well.
0: A 19-year-old asylum seeker has been jailed for 2 years for piloting an overcrowded deflating dinghy across the English Channel in July. Chan Attak was one of two people operating the 14-metre boat. Former TV soap star Philip Foster has been arrested in Spain after fleeing the UK before a £13 million fraud trial. The Brookside actor was convicted of money laundering after more than 6,000 people were conned by sham modelling agencies. And former BrewDog staff won't get the money they owed after the company's collapse. That's the latest. I'm Ruth McKee.
3: Thank you, Ruth McKee.
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3: And welcome back to Leave It on the Dance Floor with me, Sammy Miller, and Purple. Purple is very excited because they're away on a little adventure. They had to go back and talk to Red or something. I don't know. I don't understand squeaks. Calm down, Purple. Calm down, calm down. 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Coming up, we've got Damien and the Time Warp. Woo!
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Me and Purple were dancing around the studio. Weren't we, Purple? Yep, so we were. So, the time warp. Great song, wasn't it? Dancing about the studio. The song was released in 1986 and was re-released in December 1987, and it charted at 94. That is a very, very big number. I think the charts go 1 to 100. I might be wrong, probably. I'm not a big chart person, I just wrote some of this down. I'm getting a nod from the producer. So, I must be doing something, right? Next song is a very long and a very dancey song, and you've probably heard it a lot, and I'm just going to be just bringing back some memories for yous. Run Rig, Loch Lomond.

And that was Loch Lomond. Run Rig Loch Lomond. I don't know why I said it like that, I just wanted to. Purple, come back. It's like they're excited, they love this song, they've never heard it before, and he got really excited about it. Okay, we get it. Sit down. Need a drink. Go get a drink, Purple. Go get a drink. Great song. Long song, but it's a good one. Next one, Shania Twain. That don't impress me much. That is so real, Shania. Well, a little skip to our programme, actually. I was looking at the wrong page, very sorry. It's actually Bad Boy, the Nightcore version from Cascada.

Sorry about that. I was looking at the wrong bit and I flicked the wrong switch. So, that was actually Cascada, Bad Boy, the Nightcore version. I do apologise. You will be getting Shrine of Twain. I do promise. That will be happening. I do promise. This song is about heartbreak and permanent moving on from a partner who betrayed and underestimated Cascada. Except it was sped up. Because it's that great. So, just to please the Shrine of Twain fans that were listening and wanted that song, here's a song this time. That don't impress me much. Great song, great tune. Enjoy.

0: And that was That Don't Impress Me Much by Shania Twain. Wait a second. Where's Purple? Purple, where are you? Oh, you're up there. Purple, come down. Yes, Purple, come down. Please. Okay, good. Okay, Purple's back down. Sorry, Purple. Purple's a bit of a climber. They don't do a lot of climbing because they can't really do that in the Skeld, but they do it anyway. They like doing it when they're not here. But also, like, Shania Twain, back to her. That Don't Impress Me Much, released in 1997. And something I realised when I was researching was actually that Shania Twain actually sang this.
1: Let's go, girls.
0: Yeah, enough of that. So yeah, she sang Man, I Feel Like a Woman. Pretty cool if I do say so myself. Next song, a song you've probably never heard of before, but it is a very good one. Marina's Trench, Stutter.

And that was Stutter from Mariana's Trench. Oh my god, it's one of my favourite songs. One of my favourites. Best song out of like all the ones I've played. Calm down. The song was featured in The Next Step. Oh my god, The Next Step mentioned again. Oh no. During the season 1 regionals, where they danced to the song that got them into the finals, where they ended up winning regionals, not with the dance that had Stutter in it. It was a different dance. That was called Stand Up. It was a dance indeed. I don't know how it won the regionals, because it wasn't really that great of a dance. I'm just going to say that now. Love you, Eldon, but that dance wasn't that. That wasn't your best work for that you'd starred in. I'm sorry. Next song, Dakota, from the... I'm not even going to try to pronounce it.

0: And that was Dakota from the Stereophonics. I learned how to say it. Yay! So, I am Tammy Miller and this is Purple. And welcome, well not welcome. And you're listening to Leave It on the Dance Floor. And if you want to phone in, it is 0131 663 4488, or you can email the studio at blackdiamondfm.com. Next song is a long one, a good one, and it's a goldie. This is Proud Mary from Tina Turner.
1: You know, every now and then, I think you might like to hear something from us. Nice, easy. There's just one thing.
2: Job down in the city.
1: You see, we never, ever do nothing.
2: Working for the man.
1: Nice,
2: every night and
1: easy
2: day.
1: We always
2: but
1: do
2: I
1: it.
2: Never lost
1: nice,
2: one minute of
1: and rough.
2: And I will
1: but we're gonna take the beginning of this song
2: the thing
1: and do it
2: been
1: easy.
2: Big wheel, keep
1: but then we're gonna do the finish.
2: Turning.
1: Rough.
2: Proud Mary,
1: the way we
2: keep
1: do
2: on burning.
1: Proud Mary.

And that was Proud Mary from Tina Turner. Written by John Fogerty in 1968, after being discharged from the army and released by Tina in 1971. How interesting. So, Black Diamond FM are holding a country western night. It's in the Dean Tavern in Newton Grange. Tickets are £10. It's on Friday the 2nd of October and it starts at 7. You can get tickets by emailing events@blackdiamondfm.com, or you can go straight to the Dean Tavern and say, I want a ticket for your awesome country western night. It's so awesome. Yeah. So, next song. I'm sorry if you're a boy, but it's girls just want to have fun, so you can't have fun. I'm sorry, boys.

And that was Girl Was Just Wanna Have Fun from Sunday Lorper. Girls Just Wanna Have Fun. Sunday used to be a part of a group called Blue Angel, but Girls Just Wanna Have Fun is a song that shot her up to fame. I don't know what the Blue Angels are, but seem like a good band, don't they? Next song. If you plan on dying, please do it with a smile, because the next song is Die With A Smile.

And that was Die With A Smile from Lady Gaga and Bruno Mars. Die With A Smile is a soul rock duet between Lady Gaga and Bruno Mars. The song finds the pair realising how much they mean to each other a lot. They're both willing to die in each other's arms. Kind of cute, actually. That is kind of cute. Next one. This one involves a lot of red balloons. This is 99 Red Balloons.

This song is English version, but there's also a German variant of the song called 99 Luftballons. I probably said that wrong, I'm not German. I tried learning German, but that didn't go well, to be honest. Good song though, good song. So, next song, get your dancing shoes on, because it's time for some musical music. Musical music. I should trademark that. Anyway, here is You Can't Stop the Beat.

That was You Can't Stop the Beat from the cast of Hairspray. This is featured in the musical Hairspray. Wow! As the big finale in the musical. If you haven't watched Hairspray, I highly recommend it. It's a great musical, but not as much as this great musical. I love a bit of Grease, but we're coming to the near end of the show. It's quite sad. So, from me, Sammy Miller, goodbye. From Purple, goodbye. You've been awesome. You've been awesome. And until we see, well, until you hear me again, have a great week. And next up is Grant Henderson.

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'Cause everybody hates a tourist, especially one who thinks it's all such a laugh. Yeah.

0: Hello everyone, welcome along to this evening's show. We've got another one of the 90s specials for you lined up. Everything's all ready, isn't it, babes? Yes, isn't it, Mark? Yes, good. Thumbs up from both. And today's show, most of the songs have been put across by Michelle Malone, friend of the show. So we're looking forward to getting as many 90s songs as we can. All the usual features are here as well, though. So this is Friday the 18th of September 2026, and it's Friday with the Babes and Grant with you for the next couple of hours. Pulp with Common People, and then Goo Goo Dolls with Iris started us off. And next up, as we usually do, we've got two songs from the Northern Soul playlist, The Casual Years with Dance, Dance, Dance, and then Poets with She Blew a Good Thing. Very good. Now, we've said all the bits that I need to say, so yes, good evening.
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Thank you very much indeed to the Armadales. And their track that they're sharing this evening is called Didn't Even Get Your Name. It's a bit unfortunate, isn't it? But you know my name. My name's Grant Henderson. It is indeed. So their track is available through Good Musical Outlets and in the Blue Tones for Mr. Mark Henderson. And they are playing One Speed Gearbox from them to him.

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1: Hi, this is Jeff Ford from the Henry Ford Band. 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
2: Excellent job. Well done, Mr. Jeff. And the Henry Ford Band this evening are going to be playing But I Miss You, and then Running Into One. Don't know what that could be. Could it be a wall? Could it be a nice fluffy cloud? I don't know. We'll maybe find out in the lyrics. But both these tracks are available through Good Music Outlets.

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1: Time to fly across to the Netherlands. We've got a couple of tracks for the love of Lexi. Both from Kate Ryan, we've got Disenchante and then Libertine.

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1: Honestly, honest to goodness, I have been trying to keep the chat down to get as many of Michelle's songs in as possible, but I'm feeling miserable. So we've got two tracks that take us up to the news at 9. Annie Lennox with Love Song for a Vampire. And then Travis with Why Does It Always Rain on Me? I don't know. Maybe it's because I'm standing underneath the rain. That would do it. These tracks take us almost up to the news at 9. Joining us at 9.02, we've got another couple of soul tracks here on 107.8, 100.7. 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

0: Welcome back to the second part of this evening show. This is Friday and Babes and Grant with you for the next hour. The Whispers. I say that's the Whispers. It's a Love Thing was the first track from our Soul playlist, and then Shalimar with Stay Close to Love. Next up, we've got some dancey stuff for you from Michelle Malone's 90s list that we're getting through this evening. I'm trying to keep the chat down as much as possible, feeling miserably even. So we've got Faithless with God is a DJ, and then Delimitri with Driving with the Brakes On. That's just a silly thing to do, I think. But anyway, you're very welcome to the second hour of the show. Good evening.
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0: Next up from Michelle's list, we've got the lovely ballad Seal with Kiss from a Rose, and then Stereophonics with Just Lookin'.
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2: Thank you, Mr. Jeff. Friday nights, man. And we played a few weeks ago his reimagining of his one of his favourite songs. In fact, it is, I think, one of my favourite tracks from Jeff. And it was an English producer who heard the song Someday and put a different kind of spin on it. It's still recognisable as the same song, but it's just a little bit different. Works really, really well. We played it a few weeks ago and we're going to play it again tonight. And it gives Jeffrey some airtime as well. So you're very welcome. So here is Jeffrey Dallet with Someday and then Fleetwood Mac with The Chain.

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2: And it's time for the second visit of the evening across the sea, lovely Alexi. And of course, have to play Danny Vera. For me and for Jeff Ford, because we love the Danny Vera man. We do indeed. So we've got the new now and then Tuesday.

Just got time to squeeze in another couple of tracks for Michelle Malone. Creed with their track called With Arms Wide Open, and then the Dixie Chicks, or the Chicks as they're just called now, with Wide Open Spaces. Takes us up to nearly to 10 o'clock. Thank you very much for your company. It's always a hoot for us presenting the show and getting your feedback and letting us know that we're keeping you company and we're keeping, everybody's keeping each other company. 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Any song requests, please go to the Facebook page, or if you see me strolling along the street and I'm singing a Danny Vera song, which I always am, just approach with caution and ask if I will play it on an upcoming show, and I shall do my best. Till we speak again, be well, be safe, be happy. Love you, miss you, bye.

And this town's lost its faith. 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Oh my, my, oh my, my love. I take one look at you, you're taking me out.

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3: Here's Alex, turning at a junction. Alex cooks a mean Jalfrezi. And here's Sue, waiting to cross the road, off to get a takeaway.
4: Mm-hmm.
3: Sue's a curry fan, but she can't cook for toffee. Alex, let's give way to Sue. Because pedestrians crossing or waiting to cross have priority at junctions, whether they can cook or not. Whoever you meet, travel like you know them.
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3: Think. Follow the highway code and let's help keep everyone safe. 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
2: 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I think there's a shortcut across that rock. Okay, don't panic, float to live. Head back, breathe and relax.
3: Coast Guard.
4: Someone's in trouble in the water.
3: Okay, help's on its way.
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5: In an emergency at the coast, call 999 and ask for the Coast Guard. 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
0: on 107.8 Black